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0: Drew Hill and Pleasure P are coming for Gentleman George's birthday. It's an all-white party. 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And you know how we do it. 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
1: Steve Harvey. Steve Harvey. Steve Harvey. Steve Harvey in the morning.
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0: 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And you know how we do it. 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
10: A better life with Dr. Sanjay Gupta.
11: So-called superagers, they are an enviable segment of the population. People who are older than 80, whose brains function like someone a fraction of their age. It's true, a lot of these people have genetics on their side, but more and more research is bearing out the idea that people who practice good brain health also slow their cognitive decline. Dr. Richard Isaacson, a pioneer in the Alzheimer's space, told us that, quote, his studies have found lifestyle changes including diet, exercise, reducing stress and optimizing sleep, along with managing vascular risk factors with certain medications, can actually help grow brain areas and also reduce telltale signs of Alzheimer's, such as tau tangles and amyloid plaques. What else helps? Staying social, surrounding yourself with family and friends, and maybe even volunteering for a real sense of purpose. I'm Dr. Sanjay Gupta, helping you live a better life.
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4: We are finally starting to learn more things we can do to keep our brain sharp as we age. A lot of people think crossword puzzles or Sudoku might do the trick, but the science doesn't really bear that out. What one recent study found, though, was that a certain type of brain training seems to have a significant impact on cognition as we get older. It wasn't memory or even problem-solving tasks that moved the needle. It was an interactive computerized game that tested the ability to recognize two separate images in faster and faster sequences. It's what we call a task of divided attention, in which you don't have a conscious strategy on how to improve. That's according to the study's lead author. You're just trying to do the best you can to figure out how to divide your attention. Now, the game in this study was called Double Decision, if you want to find it and try it out yourself. I'm Dr. Sanjay Gupta, helping you live a better life.
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1: Early in the morning, late at night. 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
0: 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So if you're celebrating your birthday in May, come turn up. 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
7: Sometimes you can tell a lot about what someone wants to do offline by looking at what they do online. Let me tell you about Pinterest's first parenting trend report. Pinterest is a huge platform. They have 600 million monthly users, 80 billion searches per month. The report found a shift from the iPad kid era to now, when parents are actually more interested in real-world adventures and hands-on activities. The Global Trends and Insights lead at Pinterest told us, families are thoughtfully designing childhoods rooted in creativity, intention, and meaningful experiences. One psychologist we spoke to said he sees this as a reflection of parents' desire to build core capacities in their children: resilience, curiosity, self-regulation, empathy. These things don't grow automatically, but are built through lived experience. I'm Dr. Sanjay Gupta, helping you live a better life.
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Yeah, wow. 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

0: rather lie than lose you. I'd rather lie. I'd rather.
1: Okay, Steve Harvey calling, Gentleman George Shaw. I'm broadcasting live. I'm downtown right now. Today is the Caribbean Festival. We're going to talk about it. I'm going to see if I can get the organizers on the radio coming up in a few minutes. You know what I mean? I'm live at Oyster City hanging out. It's the big station, 93.

0: The Big Station 93 BLX, your main man, DJ Dirty Dan, hanging out right now. And listen, man, you know, the Opportunity Days has been canceled over there at Renaissance Park in Pritchard. But keep it locked right here. Here's a little Squabble Up by Kendrick Lamar.
1: I am reincarnated. I was stargazing. Life goes on, honey.

0: Big Station 93 PLX, banging the most hip-hop R&B. I'm live right now, hanging out with one of my guys. Yo, he keep it real.
1: Yeah, all the time. Squinty.
0: Yeah, brother. I'm downtown because of you. Right now, the weather's okay right here.
1: Oh, yeah. It's going to stay okay right here.
0: Yeah, right here. All right. We building it here. We're building a border around us.
1: Mm-hmm.
0: Okay, so why the hell did you get me out of the studio to come down here? Let's talk about
1: it. Man, because you had to come, man. It's the biggest and greatest Greater Gulf Coast Caribbean Culture and Arts Festival. It's full of fun, music, dancing, art.

0: performances all day until 8 p.m. tonight. So you got Flavors and Sound. So, you know, it's freedom of expression and celebration for the Caribbean islands on the Gulf Coast. Yeah, Oyster City.
1: Okay, that's where we are. I've never been here before, but thank you for inviting me and expanding my culture. I'll be right back. I got more coming up. We live right now downtown at 93 BLX.
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0: Big Station, 93 PLX. I'm hanging with a lot of them today at the Caribbean Festival. What's going on, homie?
1: Hey, man, they out here partying. It's a good time today. The parade is bumping. Get down here right now to the Oyster City Mobile, 600 Government Street, downtown Mobile. You can't miss it. Come look for the fellas.
0: I'm telling you right this. I'm going to play some Young Blue. We're going to keep the party rolling now.

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corners on the track. Fresh new J's, AMG switch lanes. 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Never switched up on the gango. 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

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I'm his, is one of one. Fall in love every time we link. 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
1: Hey, man, you here because you ready to see what's about to happen right here with this Gulf Coast Caribbean Culture and Arts Festival, man. It's going to be a big deal. Everybody's excited. 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
1: I used to think about immature things. 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Is this really your real phone number?

Should they fold that no yoga mat? 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Check. Should have ran down on you, no questions asked? 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They check. They check. 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

0: 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Puss! The Big Station and Young Fly Entertainment is coming together to throw Big Homie Gentleman George the biggest birthday bash ever.
1: Party.
0: Drew Hill and Pleasure P are coming for Gentleman George's birthday. It's an all-white party. So if you're celebrating your birthday in May, come turn up. It's Gemini season, and you know how we do it. 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
3: A better life with Dr. Sanjay Gupta.
4: So-called superagers, they are an enviable segment of the population. People who are older than 80, whose brains function like someone a fraction of their age. It's true, a lot of these people have genetics on their side, but more and more research is bearing out the idea that people who practice good brain health also slow their cognitive decline. Dr. Richard Isaacson, a pioneer in the Alzheimer's space, told us that, quote, his studies have found lifestyle changes including diet, exercise, reducing stress and optimizing sleep, along with managing vascular risk factors with certain medications, can actually help grow brain areas and also reduce telltale signs of Alzheimer's, such as tau tangles and amyloid plaques. What else helps? Staying social, surrounding yourself with family and friends, and maybe even volunteering for a real sense of purpose. I'm Dr. Sanjay Gupta, helping you live a better life.
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0: 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You're mere minutes away from 11 o'clock, and we kick off what at 11, man? It's history. We're making history. 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
1: 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As y'all know, the Gulf Coast is pouring into town right now as we speak, man. To get down here to 600 Government Street at Oyster City Mobile is all the way up for this

0: Arts Festival. Yeah, it's real big. Real big.
1: Look like some other people have pulled this thing off before. There's different variations of it, but I've never seen any variation of it. This is my first time, man. So welcome to my first.
0: Yeah, this is Mobile's greatest and latest. So you don't want to miss this. Get here. If you're not here, you're late. Come on, it's rocking.
1: Yo, so everything starts in a few minutes.
0: Yeah.
1: 11 o'clock, you need to already be here. People are rolling in here. Didn't know. Some people say, man, it was raining where I came from, but I don't see any rain over here.
0: Man, we used to that for Mardi Gras, all that stuff. It's nothing, man. So no less than the best for us, man. Right here with the rain is stopping and going. Come on, get wet with it. Hot, hot, wet, wet.
1: Yeah, that's for sure. We got more coming up live from the Greater Gulf Coast, Caribbean. Arts Festival.
0: Yeah.
1: Yeah, you felt that, right?
0: Yeah.
1: I laid it in there. I'll be right back. I got more coming up. We live on the radio. 93 BLX. DJ Fields coming up next in the mix.
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12: There's something I'd like to talk to you about today, something that's been circulating on the internet that's become a real problem. Deep fake videos of me endorsing products that I've never even heard of and I have no relationship with whatsoever. Let me tell you clearly, these videos are scams. They are designed to take your money. Now, a couple things you should keep in mind. If something sounds too good to be true, it probably is. When you look at these videos, if they don't seem natural, if there's something off about them, the audio or the video, it's probably AI generated. And if you come across something that does pique your interest, see if you can find evidence of it from other sources. I promise you this, if I discover something incredible that you need to know about, I'm going to talk about it somewhere that you can easily find, not on some shady social media site. I'm Dr. Sanjay Gupta, helping you live a better life.
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0: 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Come smell the music, feel the vibes, dance, get in the rhythm, man. It's going to be crazy down here. It's beautiful. You don't want to miss it.
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1: 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If you like looking at beautiful people, I'm down here.
0: Yeah.
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0: She laughed downtown, Oyster City. I don't know how I wind up here. 600 Government Streets, where we are. 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What's going on, sir?
1: Man, we appreciate everything you're doing. Glad you're here, man. Shout out to Oyster City. Shipyard Cafe, 509 Line, Bumblebee Billboards, man, our co-sponsors. We're having an amazing time down here today. We've been waiting all year to come out here and rock, man, and dance and party and eat amazing food, plantains and oxtails and all that, man. Come see these people in these feathers, these dances, these stilt walkers. We got everything you can think about the Caribbean is here today, right now, 600 Government Street, downtown Mobile. We're here at 8 o'clock. Don't be late.
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0: R&B. Gentleman G hanging out with the one and only big homie, Square Tight. Yeah, you doing that, right?
1: Hey, man, we having a great time, man. You having a good time? How you feeling about the thing, man?
0: You know, I've traveled to the Caribbean multiple times.
1: Yeah.
0: Colombia, Dominican Republic. I've never been to Brazil, but I feel like I'm in Brazil now.
1: Oh, it's beautiful out here.
0: Just the fact that I was able to come out here this early, and you hit 8 o'clock tonight?
1: Hey, man, 8 o'clock tonight. We rocking all day. That's how I go. We have drinking, and we eating, and we partying. Yeah, everybody's welcome.
0: Yeah, Memorial Day weekend mixdown. We posted up. Had to be somewhere live. Greater Gulf Coast Caribbean Arts Festival. Wanted to be here. It's simple. Yeah. I'm coming right back. I got more bangers coming up. We gonna hang with some bad ones. I gotta play that. That's my theme song for the weekend. I got some Sexy Red next on 93 PLX.
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12: When it comes to the myriad reasons people don't get enough exercise, psychologist Diana Hill has heard them all. She's the author of a new book with a great title, I Know I Should Exercise, But. On a recent episode of my podcast, Chasing Life, Hill told me the number one reason people don't exercise is because they don't feel like they have enough time. She told us that she encourages people she works with to shift from an either-or mindset to a both-and mindset. Hill herself uses time at her son's baseball game to walk around the field cheering him on instead of sitting on the sidelines. She also recommends setting up your space at home, at work, in the car to facilitate movement. So every night before I go to bed, I lay out my workout clothes next to my bathroom sink so they are waiting there for me as a good reminder. I'm Dr. Sanjay Gupta, helping you live a better life.

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Just a reminder, man, for those that were going out to the Opportunity Day Grand Finale, it has been canceled and postponed to another date, man. Keep it locked to the Big Station for more information right here.

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1: 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I'm downtown broadcasting live right now, hanging out for the Greater Gulf Coast Caribbean and Arts Festival. 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
1: Ooh, it's DJ.

0: Yeah, we're here. Is that the queen?
1: That's the queen.
0: I'm looking at the queen. We're going to try to get over here to do radio in just a second. But we're at 600 Government Street downtown. And why are we here, sir?
2: 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We're getting everybody out here, man, to experience a taste of the Caribbean for one day right here in Mobile, man. This going all the way up. I'm so excited that we finally made it here. Looking forward to the future for this event.
0: Oh, wow. You talking about taste.
2: Yeah.
0: I need to taste that. I'll be right back. 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
16: A better life with Dr. Sanjay Gupta.
17: So-called superagers, they are an enviable segment of the population. People who are older than 80, whose brains function like someone a fraction of their age. It's true, a lot of these people have genetics on their side, but more and more research is bearing out the idea that people who practice good brain health also slow their cognitive decline. Dr. Richard Isaacson, a pioneer in the Alzheimer's space, told us that, quote, his studies have found lifestyle changes including diet, exercise, reducing stress and optimizing sleep, along with managing vascular risk factors with certain medications, can actually help grow brain areas and also reduce telltale signs of Alzheimer's, such as tau tangles and amyloid plaques. What else helps? Staying social, surrounding yourself with family and friends, and maybe even volunteering for a real sense of purpose. I'm Dr. Sanjay Gupta, helping you live a better life.
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0: 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We're live downtown right now. So if you're coming to the city, you didn't know what was going on. 600 Government Street is where we are, hey, live.
1: You can't miss it, man. The Greater Gulf Coast Caribbean Culture and Arts Festival, 11 to 8 p.m. today, has been amazing. We're still doing big things. Get down here. It's a party. It's not stopping.
0: It's already a party.
1: It's a party.
0: We only been here a couple hours.
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0: Yeah.
1: Can't miss it.
0: Yeah. Let me show you how we partying right now. Turn your radios up. 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
2: I'm blasting off official like a referee with a whistle. I'm live right now, 600 Government Street. Yeah, you got to come on down here. The Caribbean and Arts Festival, right?
3: Yeah, it's a big thing, man. It's lots of food, lots of fun, and lots of flirting going on down here.

0: bringing this event to the area, to our area. We needed it. Tell them where we are, 600 Government Street, and what's going on?
1: Right here at Oyster City Mobile, downtown Government Street. This is the biggest Caribbean carnival and cultural arts festival on the Gulf Coast. This is it. This is the one you've been looking for. If you're not too far away, Gulfport, Pensacola, Mobile, all the surrounding areas, get downtown Mobile right now. If you ain't doing nothing, come down here and get something, because we partying. Yeah, we on stage, concerts, all type of stuff going on. It's absolutely free. It's free. Yeah. Come on.
0: Yeah, it's free, man. I'm glad I'm here. Free Daddy Die. I'll be right back. I got more coming up. I'm live. Downtown, 600 Government Street. Come see your boy. I got them Drew Hill tickets. I got to give them away before I leave.
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0: Man, I'm going to get ready to take a break and enjoy the festivities here. In case you didn't know where I'm at, I'm at 600 Government Street. For what event, sir?
1: Hey, this Caribbean Carnival and Arts Festival is amazing. That's why you here, man. You came down here to see it.
0: I see people on the interstate putting in their GPS right now trying to get here.
1: Hey, man. Hey, I see them walking down the street with feathers on. I'm loving it.
0: Yeah. Ba-da-ba-ba-ba.
1: Yeah.
0: 600 Government Street is where we are broadcasting live. I'm getting you ready for Nina. She's coming up 2 o'clock. Let's ride.

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to do for your number. Shorty came through with that so good, I said, I ain't using no rubber. 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Got that in that mouth from her mother. 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NBA playoffs, that what's above.

0: 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It's the big station, 93 BLX, banging the most hip-hop and R&B. Shout out to everybody that ain't got to clock in on Monday. You probably need that time anyway. 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But Tuesday, when you head back to the J-O-B, make sure you're listening at 8, 11, 2, and 6. 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

0: 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Banging the most hip-hop at R&B. Shout out to Team Gemini, boo. Ooh, we two-faced it. Is what it is, baby. You got to be able to handle both of me. Okay, but all Geminis tap in. You know, Gentleman George is representing with the gang. Matter of fact, we're celebrating his birthday on next Saturday at the Breakfast Spot. So pull up, celebrate him, 119 Dolphin Street. He'll be giving you a chance to win Drew Hill tickets. 30th anniversary, Drew Hill, next Saturday night. So this is literally the last time you can win the tickets is at the birthday party. Okay, so tell your friend, bring a friend. On the way, little baby, Miss Trendsetter, 93 BLX.
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7: A Better Life with Dr. Sanjay Gupta.
8: In recent years, scientists have really dialed up the urgency to understand PFAS, sometimes referred to as forever chemicals because of how long they take to break down. The latest study found these chemicals may be aging men in their 50s and 60s a bit faster than men who are younger or older or women of any age. Experts we talked to said the accumulation of PFAS may lower testosterone levels in men, impair sperm quality, and increase risks of testicular and kidney cancer. Women, it seems, just seem to be able to clear PFAS faster. Now, whether you're a man or a woman, trying to limit your exposure is a great idea. Three ways to do that. Filter your drinking water. Don't use non-stick cookware like Teflon, and avoid fast food packaging, which are sometimes coated with these chemicals. I'm Dr. Sanjay Gupta, helping you live a better life.
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You love her, then you gotta get a world tour. Is that a world tour or your girl's tour? I know that you gotta be a thug for her. This ain't what she meant when she told you to open up more. Yeah, trigger fingers turn to Twitter fingers. Yeah, you getting body by singing. I'm not the type of nigga that'll type the

0: 93 BLX, banging the most hip-hop and R&B Memorial Day weekend. Pew, pew, pew, pew, pew. It's going down this weekend just because everybody in town from out of town, but it's going down next weekend as well. We're celebrating the 30th anniversary of Drew Hill, Singer Theater, Pleasure P in that thing, so make sure you listen to Win Your Way In. 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So don't say I didn't tell you. On the way, French Montana Max B, ever since you left me, up next. 93 BLX.
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0: 6:30 in the morning. Gentleman George in the afternoon. 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

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It's your music.

0: nervous making an album. I'm every day and night, work this, city to city, you know, tweaking here. I want it, if it's whatever, I go all in. I'm very passionate, and I want us to win big, you know, and I want us to win more. So I try to, the ones I can't do, opportunities that I pass on, it's cause maybe I don't feel like that I need to put all my energy into that.
1: Broski, you know what I'm saying? You got Wham, you got Billy in this.

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Mobile, Pensacola, live from the David J. Maloney Injury Studios. 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

I be in my section, he be in his. We can go bottle for bottle in this junk. Strip club stunt, I'm a stunt hard. We can go dollar for dollar in this junk. He Mr. Get It Done. I'm Mrs. One of One. Fall in love every time we link. He got me sprung.com. Mind these girls can't keep it peace. 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I ain't in your bitch and you ain't in mine. Yeah, we both outside. That's my time.

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Yeah, them boys had a lot, but I knew the code. 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

0: Yes, honey. DJ Phil in the mix. Memorial Day weekend. 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
1: Always bring your own to-go plates. 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
0: Now, you know, we're celebrating the 30th anniversary of Drew Hill next Saturday at Singer Theater. You can listen on your way in, or you can pull up to the breakfast spot Saturday morning. Gentleman George, we're celebrating his birthday, baby. He the birthday. I'm the birthday, too. Both Geminis. Yes, honey. But pull up, celebrate, have a good time, eat, bring your kids, bring your friends, and he's giving you a chance to win those Drew Hill tickets. You might have to do a little dance contest, a little karaoke. You know, we keep it cute. We keep it cute, but if you want to see Drew Hill, that is your last chance to get tickets at the breakfast spot next Saturday, 119 Dolphin Street, downtown. 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

0: Mike Clark Jr., Cups in the Air, right here on the Big Station 93 BLX, banging the most hip-hop and R&B. Bottles with milk in the air, okay, for Big Lotto, who is officially a mom. And she confirmed that it's 21 Savage, because at first, we knew, but she would drop hints every now and then, but they collabed on a baby and on a song. So we'll be able to hear that when she drops Big Mama on next Friday. Super excited about it. And I don't think this is her last album. I think she just wants to, you know, be a mom for a little bit uninterrupted and then get back in the studio. That girl ain't going nowhere. On the way. Rick Ross, Minx in Miami, 93 BLX.
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11: A Better Life with Dr. Sanjay Gupta.
12: In recent years, scientists have really dialed up the urgency to understand PFAS, sometimes referred to as forever chemicals because of how long they take to break down. The latest study found these chemicals may be aging men in their 50s and 60s a bit faster than men who are younger or older or women of any age. Experts we talked to said the accumulation of PFAS may lower testosterone levels in men, impair sperm quality, and increase risks of testicular and kidney cancer. Women, it seems, just seem to be able to clear PFAS faster. Now, whether you're a man or a woman, trying to limit your exposure is a great idea. Three ways to do that. Filter your drinking water. Don't use non-stick cookware like Teflon, and avoid fast food packaging, which are sometimes coated with these chemicals. I'm Dr. Sanjay Gupta, helping you live a better life.
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0: 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We're still giving away $2,000. And listen, if you in town from out of town, you ain't even got to live here. This is for everybody. This is for everybody that can hear the sound of my voice. 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Okay. 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
1: All right, what we got is the pop-up show. I'm live right now, 600 Government Street. Pop it up. Why are we here, homie?
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on the sunshine, fresh new J's, AMG switch lines on. Never been a boat or a lame-o. Never switched up on the gango. Street cred good, I ways old. Let me put this cook on your face, oh. I ain't in your beats and you ain't in mine, hit. Yeah, we both outside, that's my type, but

I can hit my section, he be in his. 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Strip club stunt, I'm a stunt hard. We can go dollar for dollar in this junk. He missed the get it done. I'm Mrs. One of One. Fall in love every time we link. He got me sprung.com. Mind these girls can't keep it peace. I ain't stressing on you, you ain't stressing on me. Boy, I don't want to push you on a leash. You a dog, I'm a dog, we can keep it in the street. I ain't in your business and you ain't in mine. 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

0: downtown 600 Government Street. I was here earlier. I took a break, and it has only grown bigger and gotten sexier. 600 Government Street.
1: Yeah.
0: What we doing down here?
1: We right here, man, on Government Street at Oyster City Mobile downtown. The Gulf Coast Caribbean Culture and Arts Festival is the biggest of its kind. You'll never see anything like this on the Gulf Coast again unless you come here, my friend. So get down here right now and come see us. Food, fun, activities, bring everybody. It's absolutely free. Get here, find somewhere to park, and come party with us.
0: All right, 600 Government Street, downtown Mobile. Ah, they supposed to wrap it up about 8 o'clock, but I ain't leaving. I'm going to be right here.
1: I ain't leaving either.
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6: There's something I'd like to talk to you about today, something that's been circulating on the internet that's become a real problem. 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Let me tell you clearly, these videos are scams. They are designed to take your money. Now, a couple things you should keep in mind. If something sounds too good to be true, it probably is. When you look at these videos, if they don't seem natural, if there's something off about them, the audio or the video, it's probably AI generated. And if you come across something that does pique your interest, see if you can find evidence of it from other sources. 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I'm Dr. Sanjay Gupta, helping you live a better life.
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0: Oh yeah, Big Station 93 PLX banging the most hip-hop R&B. I'm live right now, 600 Government Street. How did you find this location? It seems to be perfect for what we're doing, right?
1: Hey man, it's good people here, man. Right here in this venue, they looked out for us. They were one of our sponsors along with a couple of other sponsors that helped us out. I'm one of the sponsors, so I'm glad to keep on continuing to help out this event and this organization because they're doing some amazing things right here at the Gulf Coast Caribbean Culture and Arts Festival. So it's an amazing time, and I'm excited to keep doing it every year. Everybody need to pull up right now, man. It's beautiful. Come drink. Come eat.
0: Yeah, we still got time. You know, that 8 o'clock is flexible, but we still got over an hour and some change for you to come check it out. The Greater Gulf Coast
1: Caribbean Culture and Arts Festival, and it's going all the way up.
0: Yeah, so, man, I've seen some stuff today. I got here like 9 o'clock this morning.
1: I still see it.
0: Yeah.
1: I still see it. There goes something right there.
0: Yeah. Nicety.
1: Hey.
0: I'll be right back with more. I'm hanging out Government Street 600 right now. Say hi. I'm out here. 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
11: There's something I'd like to talk to you about today, something that's been circulating on the internet that's become a real problem. Deep fake videos of me endorsing products that I've never even heard of and I have no relationship with whatsoever. Let me tell you clearly, these videos are scams. They are designed to take your money. Now, a couple things you should keep in mind. If something sounds too good to be true, it probably is. When you look at these videos, if they don't seem natural, if there's something off about them, the audio or the video, it's probably AI generated. 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I promise you this, if I discover something incredible that you need to know about, I'm going to talk about it somewhere that you can easily find, not on some shady social media site. 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